It's been 24 hours. You could've bought me flowers. You know I ain't been happy. Maybe call me in an hour. Do you wish it was her though? Singing.

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For 7 years running, you've been a soldier. But better days are coming, better days are coming for you. So when the night feels like forever,

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You're on the other side of the storm now. You should be so proud. Better days are coming.

0: érted?
1: Oh, yes!
0: Érted!
2: Look. We gotta talk. Dang, I know, but it's just... There's some things I gotta get off my chest, alright?

0: Oh yes.
1: Hétvégén is társad.
2: 97.8 on your FM dial. You're listening to the funkiest station in the nation. And today we're just modern talking.